of New Orleans, changing cars in Memphis, Tennessee, halfway home, and we'll be there by morning.

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Well,

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But did you know?

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My heart is hanging heavy for those folks here with no home. I walk up my steps, turn the lock once more, shake my head and wonder, what's all this hatred for? And there's a whole lot of trouble and it's right out your door. And there's a whole lot of trouble, babe. What's this hatred for? And there's a whole lot of trouble. And it's straight out your door.

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Will the Atlantic coast have its final boast? Nothing else

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When first I came to town, they called me the Roving Jewel. Now they've changed their tune, they call me Katie Cruel. Come diddle-um-day, oh, little I-O-day.

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Now they've changed their tune, they bring me the bottles empty. Come diddle-um-day, oh little I-O-day.

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Since I was shot,

dreaming, I still have bad pains inside. I know I'll never be a bride to nobody like you. I wish I had a stronger chin. My skin was good, my nose was thin. This is no movie I'd ask to be in with a nobody like you.

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had the blood, there never was a horse like the Tennessee Stud. Drifted on down into no man's land, across the river called the Rio Grande. Raced my horse with the Spaniard's foal till I got me a skin full of silver and gold. Me and the gambler, we couldn't agree. We got in a fight over Tennessee. I pulled our guns and he fell with a thud, and I rode away on the Tennessee Stud.

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And my friends, they may be young, but they're still pure. Sometimes reckless and mature, but that's the way I like them. So stay, I'd kind of dig it if you'd stay. We'd have the moonlit.

country now. I'm called by this name. I speak this language. It's not quite the same. For no other reason than this, it's my home. And the places I used to be, far from are gone.

She was morning, and I was nighttime. I one day woke up to find her lying beside my bed. I softly said, come take me. For I've been lonely, in need of someone, as though I'd done someone wrong somewhere, but I don't know where, I don't know where.